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0: Chris Jansen with me and a beer on 99.9 WFRE. Tonight's study for who paid for this is just ridiculous because I think we all knew this already. So millennials are having fewer kids because they say they can't count on boomer parents for childcare. And honestly, come on, man. I have boomer parents and they help when they can. My wife has boomer parents and they help when they can. And we're incredibly grateful whenever they do. But they're getting older and chasing around grandkids for 8 hours isn't exactly a relaxing retirement. You know, researchers seem shocked that some grandparents would rather split their time between helping family, doctor's appointments, hobbies, travel, and the occasional sit down in peace. The study says childcare is expensive, which it is. It's crazy expensive. And the lack of family help is making it them think twice before having kids. And it's a fair point. I think it's one of the reasons my wife and I only have one kid is because it's so expensive. But let's be honest, most grandparents aren't going to say, nope, they're not going to help. They'll say, sure, I'll watch them for a few hours, and then they're going to need a nap and probably an ice pack. I know that's what my parents do. So somewhere, some researcher spent 6 months discovering that grandparents are getting older, which I think every grandparent's knee already knew that.
1: 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Before Jay Day and the Day Home team at LPT Realty proudly welcome Curb recording artist Kelsey Hart to the 4th Dimension Fun Center stage at 7. And following the concert, Mix Plumbing and Heating will present the perfect patriotic playlist as fireworks light up the night, courtesy of Celebrate Frederick. 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
6: 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Delaney can keep lying. David will keep running.
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11: 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It's free admission. 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Mason Dixon Credo is having a bingo on June 13th at the Gettysburg Recreation Park at 545 Long Lane. Prizes are filled with Vera Bradley purses and vintage Longenberger baskets. 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Mason Dixon Credo is a nonprofit organization that sponsors retreats for those whose lives have been impacted by hurt, struggle, or brokenness. The Leachell Reynolds Charitable Fund is having another summer cruise-in, June 13th from 9:30 until 12:30 at the Brunswick Roy Rogers. 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

0: Luke Bryan with Country and She Knows It on 99.9 WFRE. I learned a lesson this weekend that I wish I would have learned like 20 years ago. I was looking around on Reddit and I saw this guy. He got a job offer that was 15% lower than what he was expecting. Now, if you're anything like me, you probably would just go, well, I guess, okay, I'll take that. My wife yells at me for underselling myself all the time. And this guy didn't. He did something brilliant. He didn't argue. He didn't negotiate. He didn't explain why he deserved more money. He just sat there silently for about 30 awkward seconds. The recruiter got so uncomfortable that she started talking herself into giving him more money. A few minutes later, he got an extra $12,000 and a signing bonus. Turns out sometimes the most powerful negotiating tactic isn't what you say, it's what you don't say. So, although, being honest, if I stayed silent for 30 seconds on a phone call, most people would assume I just hit the mute button.
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It's Cody Johnson and The Fall on WFRE.

Jane Brown has become the most recent owner of a new bar in downtown Nashville. It's a four-level, 1,100-square-foot music venue. How about that? This is Woman on WFRE.

Well, Free Country Nights is coming to an end. You got Annie and Emma coming up in a few hours with another chance to win. I'll tell you what you can win after Jason Aldean on 99.9 WFRE.

0: Jason Aldean will bring Freak Country Nights to an end. But the good news is you got Andy and Emma rolling in at 5 a.m., giving you a chance to win tickets to see Zach Top when he comes to Merriweather Post Pavilion on June 20th. You just got to listen for your chance to play Where To Trivia. They'll explain how it works. It's a little confusing, but it's not as bad as you think. If you just listen in to Andy and Emma, starting at 5 a.m. right here on 99.9 WFRE.
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1: I'm Emma Jay. 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

0: Regardless of the weather outside, here's Emma J's Ray of Sunshine on 99.9 WFRE.
1: So over in South London, a woman receiving palliative care at St. Christopher's Hospice was reunited with her brother after nearly 15 years apart following the loss of her husband and a breast cancer diagnosis. 73-year-old Muriel Biega began attending hospice and taking part in activities like gym sessions, art classes, stuff like that. So Muriel told hospice staff that finding her brother Colin was her final wish, and a nurse specialist named Phoebe started searching for him. After months of searching, Colin was located through an occupational therapist who knew him, but staff then discovered that he was already volunteering at one of St. Christopher's charity shops. The siblings were able to meet again for the first time in almost 15 years, and Muriel says she was in tears during the reunion and had missed her brother a lot. St. Christopher's research shows that only 20% of people are aware that hospices can help reconnect patients with loved ones. So that's something else they do on top of all the other good stuff they do.
2: I mean, just those are your final moments. That I've always admired hospice care. My mom was a nurse, a home health nurse growing up, and that was always the next step after her. So we knew the hospice care people too, and they are genuine giants of human beings.
1: Yeah.
2: What they have to do, what they can do. So if you work in home health or a hospice, God bless you and all that you do. And again, this makes me feel better about getting, because I'm getting old. I feel older every day. And to know that, you know, as things start to go downhill, that there are good things still left toward the end of life actually makes me feel better about it.
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1: Things are clear on 70 between Hagerstown and Baltimore now in both directions. 15 in Frederick looking good. If you're headed down to Leesburg, though, it's going to be slow on 15 on the southbound side coming up to Mountville Road and also at the intersection with Buckets. And then on 270 southbound Urbana to Hyattstown, some heavy delays through there and further down around the exit for Watkins Mill Road.
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0: Colts on 99.9 WFRE with Be By You. A very romantic song from Luke Combs. Mm-hmm. He's like, I just want to be by you. That's something I think all women would agree. If a man wrote you a song, that would be romantic.
1: Yeah, especially if he's good at singing. Yes.
0: If he's good at singing or has somebody else that is good at singing, perform it.
1: Mm-hmm.
0: To me, the more you build on an initial kernel of a romantic idea, the better it gets. Like, okay, I can't sing, but I wrote you a song that's from my heart, so I'm going to

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